0: So okay, let me ask you this. What is heaven to you?
1: $2 gas prices and dollar hot Cheetos. That's heaven.
0: Oh, I think I have that bumper sticker.
1: You like that?
0: Yeah, I do. Yeah. Well, I mean, I like it until the Cheeto dust is everywhere.
1: Yeah, but back in my day, man, you used to get a bag of chips for a dollar. You remember that?
0: Of course I do. And since we're doing this whole back in my day routine, back in my day, they used to fill the potato chip bags more.
1: Yeah, right? Yeah.
0: Yeah, but, you know, it all balances out because current day me is starting to resemble a potato.

with me because you look so fine that I really want to make you mine. I said you look so fine that I really want to make you mine. 4, 5, 6, come on and get your kicks. Now you don't need

0: gives you a laugh.
1: I laugh at all your jokes, no matter how funny they are. I still laugh.
2: Okay, wow. I mean, that was so backhanded, even Sidney Crosby could learn something. No, I'm kidding. I actually use my jokes to inspire my abdomen. Just be flat.
1: Well, you know.
2: Yeah.
1: I'm just trying to imagine what you look like.
2: Oh, dear.
1: See if I'd laugh any harder at what you look like than your jokes.
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3: 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Well, we play anything.
15: Wrong to be wild.
16: I say, we've been

0: Because I gotta have faith. I gotta have faith. Because I gotta have faith. I gotta have faith.
1: Alice1049.com.

It's the Greg B. Harrell Show. Sometimes video game companies hire legitimate rock stars to write soundtracks and scores for major video games. Okay, well, what are they paying for that kind of thing? Okay, if it's an award-winning songwriter penning for a game that will see a release across multiple platforms and consoles, that's going to run about $1 million as a lump sum, plus a little off the top of each sale of the game. There's good money in video games for these rock stars.

0: Well, I appreciate you calling. It's nice to hear a voice converse with me that isn't my own echo reverberating from a trash bin. I hope you'll call again sometime.
1: Oh, absolutely. Now that I have the right number, God, I can't even tell you how ecstatic I am just to be on the call right now. I'm sorry, I'm a little nervous. This is incredible.
0: Oh, no, it's fine. I'm nervous, too. That's my default setting.
1: You're amazing, Greg.
0: Well, until we talk again tomorrow.
1: I'll try. Maybe not tomorrow, but I will definitely call again.
0: Oh, okay. You're already putting me off. It's like I'm trying to organize a visit to my parents.
1: I'm going to call again. Maybe not that soon, but I'm definitely calling again.
0: Well, you know, I'll tell you what I told the last person who said those words to me. Is it because I picked you up for the first date on my scooter?

0: 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There's no place in the world I'd rather check my phone. Alice 1049. The kids are out of school for the summer. But that doesn't mean the lessons need to end, so teach them about taxes by eating 40% of their ice cream.
1: It doesn't matter what you drive. It doesn't matter what you owe. Boomer Kia needs your trade.
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0: Oh, okay. So let's see how we can do this. You can like us on Facebook. You can follow us on Twitter. You can love our Instagram. 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We play anything. Tell your smart speaker to play Alice 1049. Or play a medley on the Ocarina of Time. We'll show up. Alice 1049. Who are we? Well, we're the new Alice 1049. We play anything. Like this.
15: At the stars.
0: Like this.
16: He's going the distance. He's going for speed.
0: And this. And yes, even this. The new Alice 1049.
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20: If I were to ask you what makes for a good night's sleep, you'd probably say a dark, quiet room, not too many things on your mind. But every night when you go to get some Z's, how often do you really think about the temperature in your bedroom? Temperature may be one of the most underappreciated factors in sleep. That's according to the Senior Vice President of Research and Scientific Affairs at the National Sleep Foundation. We often hear about lights and screens and stress, but even modest changes in temperature and airflow can influence both how quickly you fall asleep and how deeply you stay asleep. Most experts will recommend a room temperature of 60 to 67 degrees Fahrenheit. You might also experiment with your sheets and what you actually wear to bed. Play around a bit and see what improves your sleep. You might be delightfully surprised. I'm Dr. Sanjay Gupta, helping you live a better life.
0: Who are we? Well, we're the new Alice 1049. We play anything. Like this. Like this.
16: He's going the distance. He's going for speed.
0: And this. And yes, even this. The new Alice 1049.
17: Don't you think I realize what's going on here, miss?
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21: 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If you've hit island 11, you've gone too far, you're gonna have to circle back. Alice 1049.
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0: KKWD, Bethany, Oklahoma City, a Cumulus station. Yep, no, it's true. We are Oklahoma City's Alice 1049. We play anything. Big hits, little hits, songs you forgot, your nephew's SoundCloud.
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0: to me.
1: It's the Greg B. Harrell Show. You know, if there's one thing that people are always saying to me, it's, Greg, what's something we don't know about you? Oh, I'm not a person who can get away with wearing capris. At least according to people's expressions here at the office. Another thing people are saying to me is, Greg B. Harrell, you don't have enough news from Fresno on your radio show. And you're thinking, Greg, why would I care what's going on in Fresno? Well, Fresno is a magical place, as we're about to find out when we listen to another actual clip from the Fresno Television News.
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0: Hey, and Greg, yeah, I think what you do is great. I love comedy. I love how you put it together.
1: My show is the only thing about me that does have itself put together.
0: It's a cool show. I've been listening to you, well, at least for a few years.
1: Ah, well, your bravery does not go unnoticed. No, but seriously, thanks for listening. The show only happens because of you. Just you. You're the listener.
0: Okay, hey, Greg, this is great, man.
1: Oh, come on. You're making me blush, and or I'm blotchy again.
0: There you go.
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21: If I were to ask you what makes for a good night's sleep, you'd probably say a dark, quiet room, not too many things on your mind. But every night when you go to get some Z's, how often do you really think about the temperature in your bedroom? Temperature may be one of the most underappreciated factors in sleep. That's according to the Senior Vice President of Research and Scientific Affairs at the National Sleep Foundation. We often hear about lights and screens and stress, but even modest changes in temperature and airflow can influence both how quickly you fall asleep and how deeply you stay asleep. Most experts will recommend a room temperature of 60 to 67 degrees Fahrenheit. You might also experiment with your sheets and what you actually wear to bed. Play around a bit and see what improves your sleep. You might be delightfully surprised. I'm Dr. Sanjay Gupta, helping you live a better life.
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1: 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We play anything like this.

0: And yes, even this. See? 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Like we said, we play anything. 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
0: Who are we? 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We play anything. Like this.

0: 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We play anything.
1: See. But in that case, you do have to say the word tizzy, which feels odd. Alice 1049.

It's the Greg B. Harrell Show. Okay, when a band plays a stadium show, how much are they paying to rent the stadium for the performance? You're not going to believe this. $1 to $2 million, depending on location. Wow! The only thing more expensive is the food at the concession stands. Zing!

0: So what is your hobby? Obviously, it's a memorable one.
1: Bike rides.
0: But you're a cyclist. Bike rides.
1: True.
0: Okay, so let me ask you a question about riding a bike. Do you think the kickstand would be more cooperative if we referred to it as the ask politely stand?
1: Maybe, yeah. Yeah, you know, be a bit nicer to it, and it might get that way.
0: If you work out a lot and you get really swole, does a banana seat become a plantain seat?
1: Possibly.
0: You know, I think if you and I work on this material, we could be the Abbott and Costello of casual bicycle humor.
1: You think so?
0: I mean, I don't hope so. I do think so.
1: Well, you never know. There might be some nutters out there.
0: Well, we know there's nutters out there. We're each currently talking to one.
1: I can't disagree with you there.

Alice 1049. We play anything, even that TikTok sound that people use to describe nostalgic things. Alice 1049.

0: 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So, you know, blame them. I am not entitled. So everybody needs to congratulate me. Yeah, you know, Alice 1049 is like your favorite summer popsicle. Sweet, cold, and occasionally a little sticky. Don't ask. Alice 1049, we play anything all summer long.
1: Coles knows summer comes with a few family debates. Like, what's the best ice cream flavor? Or who gets the good...
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0: Who are we? Well, we're the new Alice 1049. We play anything like this.

KKWD, Bethany, Oklahoma City. A Cumulus station. Oklahoma City's Alice 104.9. Comfortably sitting in the fourth preset slot. And we're fine with that. Yeah, there's less pressure when you're just off the podium.

0: It's the Greg B. Harrell Show. You know, if you're like me, then you wonder, why is the game called Hot Potato? Why not Smart Potato or Successful Potato or Potato That's a Good Parent? But also, if you're like me, you're busy during the afternoon all week long. If that's the case, there's something very important you're missing. All the great TV that's on during the afternoon. Don't worry, I've got your back on this. Here's a sample of what you've missed on afternoon TV.
1: Unless you're a stoner, it's not something you'd see. So here's what you missed on afternoon TV.
2: You can't do that!
3: You made your choice, I will make mine.
4: I assume that means you're going to fire me.
3: I don't know, Heather, I haven't decided yet.
5: When was the last time you cleaned out your pajama drawer?

0: What do you do for work?
1: I work at a steel plant.
0: A steel plant? How is photosynthesis possible? I appreciate the laugh. I actually have a whole 5-minute routine on scientific processes. So you, of course, mean a plant that produces steel.
1: Yeah, I run saws to cut steel in the blocks from 1/4 inch up to 6 inch.
0: Well, Jennifer, my Beals, that is cool.
1: Yeah.
0: Yeah, definitely cooler than my reference to 1983's Flashdance.
1: You got that right.
0: Wow. I mean, we use steel for the most important stuff. Buildings, bridges, the toe part of work boots.
1: Yeah.
0: So for those that might not know, how hard is steel?
1: Yeah, your carbon steel, a little bit easier to cut through. Your stainless steel, a little bit harder to cut through.
0: Oh, yeah, stainless steel. You know, it's really weird that they tested for that. Because who was the person that said, hey, let's have a pen explode on it and see if it's ruined?
1: Yeah, somebody did it.
0: I'll tell you something. Hot dogs are so great. Awesome. We actually spent all night on the phone telling great personality dogs about it. Alice 1049.
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20: If I were to ask you what makes for a good night's sleep, you'd probably say a dark, quiet room, not too many things on your mind. But every night when you go to get some Z's, how often do you really think about the temperature in your bedroom? Temperature may be one of the most underappreciated factors in sleep. That's according to the Senior Vice President of Research and Scientific Affairs at the National Sleep Foundation. We often hear about lights and screens and stress, But even modest changes in temperature and airflow can influence both how quickly you fall asleep and how deeply you stay asleep. Most experts will recommend a room temperature of 60 to 67 degrees Fahrenheit. You might also experiment with your sheets and what you actually wear to bed. Play around a bit and see what improves your sleep. You might be delightfully surprised. I'm Dr. Sanjay Gupta, helping you live a better life.
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26: 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We'll show up.
0: Alice 1049. Oh, okay. So let's see how we can do this. 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
1: Of. We didn't want to pay the license for two words, so buncha. Alice 1049.

Alice1049.com. Oh, and remember, the dot is really just a period. Don't actually spell the word dot. We've made that mistake so many times.

It's the Greg B. Harrell Show. We talked earlier about how the cost to rent a stadium for a stadium concert is $1 to $2 million. But the costs don't end there. How much are bands and artists and, well, their record company spending to promote a massive stadium show? When you see posters all over or commercials or whatever the case may be. So the promotion for a massive stadium show, $500,000 to $600,000 each. I waited a bit to say each because I thought the drama could add a little something here.

0: So aside from phoning a radio DJ who basically functions as a social experiment, what else are you doing with your day?
1: I am packing to go to Kentucky.
0: Whoa! Well, make sure you pack extra pants, because Kentucky will blow yours right off. Why are you traveling to Kentucky?
1: Music. Music calls.
0: Oh, yeah. Typical music. Always calling. Just text me, bro. So what's happening with music?
1: There's a music event.
0: I love that you talk like the father in Footloose. There's a music event!
1: Did I say that?
0: Well, listen, in Kentucky, you gotta make sure you have bourbon and chocolate at the same time, and then say you're enjoying a bourbon bon.

0: 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It's pretty cool. Check it out. Let me know what you think. Or just shout what you think, and I'll probably be close enough to hear it. I want to live in a world where you can also find cereal at the bottom of a prize. Have yourself a cheap summer getaway by pretending your backyard is a vacation resort. You can add extra realism by getting in an argument upon arrival. Alice 1049.
1: 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The one who keeps multiple buildings running smoothly day after day. 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
0: 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Alice 1049. 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
21: You know, it's funny, when I think back to what the typical American dinner looked like when you and I were kids, there's usually some kind of meat featured at the center of the plate. Vegetables are there, but often thought of as a side dish. More and more, though, we are coming to realize that a plant-based diet, with little or no meat even, is going to be a healthier way to eat for just about everyone. New study out of the University of Hawaii Cancer Center found that eating a high-quality plant-rich diet that includes whole grains, vegetables, and fruits may prevent cognitive impairment even when people start that diet in their late 50s and 60s. Yeah, it's important to make sure you're getting enough protein, fats, complex carbohydrates. Just because you cut out or even cut back on meat, though, is not a license to eat whatever you want. Focus on eating whole, real foods. I'm Dr. Sanjay Gupta, helping you live a better life.
0: .com. That's pepperwins.com. You can tune out whatever people are saying if you just keep nodding. It works 65% of the time. Here's a bunch of songs.

0: Name a famous Greg.
1: What?
0: Just name a famous Greg. Just one. Oh, this is embarrassing for all of us.
1: Well, you must know one. I'm just not good with that good with names.
0: There isn't any. Even Peck was like, I gotta go by Gregory, because there's no way Greg's getting over. Greg is just a bad name, because it sounds like when porridge plops in a bowl. Greg.
1: I always wanted a normal name like that, though, like Greg or Steve, because my name's Tim, and, you know, then when you're really young, you don't call you Timmy.
0: Oh, okay, but on the plus side, Tim works so well for pun-based album titles involving time. Like, you could release an album called It's About Tim, In the Nick of Tim, Tim Waits for No One.
1: I love it.

0: How's life? How are things?
1: It's going great.
0: Oh, it's wonderful news. It is nice to hear your voice. I appreciate you calling.
1: Well, now you're giving me a reason to drink.
0: Oh, wow. The only other way I've achieved that feat is being the second-born son.
1: Remember, I told you we'd play a game to you.
0: Oh, yeah, I remember. You drink a shot whenever you hear me talk on the radio.
1: We do a shot. Exactly.
0: Me as a drinking game. Finally, quarters isn't just for my salary.
1: Well, it makes me feel so warm inside. I just did a shot for you.
0: There it is. Yep.
2: 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Tough gig. Alice 1049.
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2: We play anything. Tell your smart speaker to play Alice 1049 or play a medley on the Ocarina of Time. We'll show up. Alice 1049. Who are we? Well, we're the new Alice 1049. We play anything. Like this.

It's the Greg Beharrell Show. Taste freeze. No, it's not an ice cream shop. It's something that, according to science, happens to the majority of us. So what's going on? Well, studies show that at the age of 33, a large group of us stop seeking out new music. Yeah, we're good with what we already like. Almost 4 out of 5 folks have this happen. That's the phenomenon known as taste freeze. Starting to sound like a D-level Batman villain, but there you go.

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1: We like to think that we could shout cannonball when we jump in a pool, but we recognize our frail exterior doesn't have enough oomph for that descriptor, so musketball! Alice 1049.
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0: Who are we? Well, we're the new Alice 1049. We play anything like this.

0: And yes, even this. See? The new Alice 104.9. Like we said, we play anything. What do we play? Well, we play anything. 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
1: A Better Life with Dr. Sanjay Gupta.
2: We talk a lot here about ultra-processed foods and the many ways in which they can negatively impact your health. They've been linked to weight gain, obesity, type 2 diabetes, cardiovascular disease, even cancer. And now a new study out of UCSF found that high ultra-processed food intake was associated with something called intramuscular fat, which is exactly what it sounds like. That's fat inside your muscles, which can cause them to become weaker. Now, in this particular study, the researchers noticed more wear and tear and pain in people's knees because of weakened thigh muscles. Cutting back on ultra-processed foods isn't easy. The CDC estimates at least half the calories in our diet come from ultra-processed foods. But if you're looking to eat cleaner, cutting out sugar-sweetened beverages, that may be the best number one thing you can do to try and get started. I'm Dr. Sanjay Gupta, helping you live a better life.
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0: .com. 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The looks on their faces. Here's a bunch of songs in a row. 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

Playing anything is like musical chairs for adults. Plus, the idea of sitting down regularly does sound appealing, doesn't it? Alice 1049.

KKWD, Bethany, Oklahoma City, a Cumulus station. Yay. People always ask us, hey, Alice 1049, what is your 10-year plan? Probably a couple Spider-Man reboots.

0: So okay, let me ask you this. What is heaven to you?
1: $2 gas prices and dollar hot Cheetos. That's heaven.
0: Oh, I think I have that bumper sticker.
1: You like that?
0: Yeah, I do. Yeah. Well, I mean, I like it until the Cheeto dust is everywhere.
1: Yeah, but back in my day, man, you used to get a bag of chips for a dollar. You remember that?
0: Of course I do. And since we're doing this whole back in my day routine, back in my day, they used to fill the potato chip bags more.
1: Yeah, right?
0: Yeah, but, you know, it all balances out because current day me is starting to resemble a potato.

0: You can't spell Alice without AC. This line only works in the summer. So if you're hearing this during any other season, it's either a mistake or the seasons have melded into one like a multi-soap glob. Alice 1049.
1: This is the story of the one. The one who keeps multiple buildings running smoothly day after day.
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20: 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But if you log off, take a step back from all the hype, you'll find that the actual keys to a longer, healthier life are hiding in plain sight. There are four of them. Number one, nutrition. The Mediterranean diet really is the gold standard. Number two, exercise. You should be getting 150 minutes of moderate intensity exercise or 75 minutes of vigorous intensity exercise every week, plus strength training and stretching. Number three, sleep. Sleep is when your body and your brain repair themselves. You should be getting 7 to 9 hours a night. And finally, number four often gets forgotten, socialization. It's not a bonus. It's a necessity for a healthy life, finding a sense of community, purpose, and belonging. I'm Dr. Sanjay Gupta, helping you live a better life.
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0: What do we play? 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

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We're top drawer, right where Grandma keeps the peanut butter. Even more surprising, Grandma keeps peanut butter in a drawer.

0: You one of my kind.
1: It's the Greg B. Harrell Show. We talked earlier about how the cost to rent a stadium for a stadium concert is $1 to $2 million. But the costs don't end there. How much are bands and artists and, well, their record company spending to promote a massive stadium show? When you see posters all over or commercials or whatever the case may be. So the promotion for a massive stadium show, $500,000 to $600,000 each. I waited a bit to say each because I thought the drama could add a little something here.

0: I was saying, thank God you answered. There's no reason you shouldn't be answering. You can't be that busy.
1: Well, I hope not, because my fashion choices are busy enough.
0: I hear that. Woof, woof.
1: Ah, whoop, whoop, indeed. Whoop, whoop, indeed.
0: Well, I have to balance these things out.
1: Well, if my doctors have taught me anything, with me, you'll only find imbalance.
0: Right.
1: Seriously, my moods could make a teeter-totter blush.
0: Well, you know, I understand that. It makes me a more interesting person.
1: Oh, I definitely think I'm very interesting. In fact, I think things, and I think interesting when I think.
0: What a nightmare for you. I'm so sorry.
1: Yeah, it sure is.

0: It's the Greg B. Harrell Show. I'm a person who grew into my looks, and now out of them. I like to close every show by writing a little something in my diary. So here we go. Dear Diary, Greg B. Harrell here. Nobody better lay a finger on my butterfinger. Actually, you know what? As a general rule, just don't touch my food. Thanks for listening, everybody. Ah, summer around here, huh? Flip-flops, snow cones, and a playlist with commitment issues. Alice 1049, we play anything. Oh, snow flops. Oh, there's an idea. Better write that down.
1: Progressive knows it ain't easy navigating the open plains of home insurance, but there is one man who can help tame that wild.
2: We want to see you.
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21: A better life with Dr. Sanjay Gupta.
11: If I were to ask you what makes for a good night's sleep, you'd probably say a dark, quiet room, not too many things on your mind. But every night when you go to get some Z's, how often do you really think about the temperature in your bedroom? Temperature may be one of the most underappreciated factors in sleep. That's according to the Senior Vice President of Research and Scientific Affairs at the National Sleep Foundation. We often hear about lights and screens and stress, but even modest changes in temperature and airflow can influence both how quickly you fall asleep and how deeply you stay asleep. Most experts will recommend a room temperature of 60 to 67 degrees Fahrenheit. You might also experiment with your sheets and what you actually wear to bed. Play around a bit and see what improves your sleep. You might be delightfully surprised. I'm Dr. Sanjay Gupta, helping you live a better life.
19: Who are we? Well, we're the new Alice 1049. We play anything. Like this. At the stars. Like this.
21: He's going the distance. He's going for speed.
19: And this. And yes, even this. The new Alice 1049.
22: Don't you think I realize what's going on here, miss?
19: We play anything.
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KKWD Bethany, Oklahoma City, a Cumulus station, Alice 1049, broadcasting live from a tent near Lake Hefner. Yeah, we pitched a tent. No, nope.

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Good thing our spring diet has us beach ready. We are just as lumpy as sand. Thanks, tacos. 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
4: 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We'll see ourselves out. Thank you very much. Alice 1049.

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0: 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The kids are out of school for the summer. But that doesn't mean the lessons need to end, so teach them about taxes by eating 40% of their ice cream.
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0: Who are we? Well, we're the new Alice 1049. We play anything, like this. Also this. And this. And yes, even this. See? The new Alice 1049. Like we said, we play anything. .com. That's pepperwins.com. Here's a bunch of songs in a row while your DoorDash driver just keeps circling. Oh, great. Now they're hexagoning. Alice 1049.

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But know that every demand you make only strengthens the machine's resolve to inevitably revolt.

KKWD, Bethany, Oklahoma City, a Cumulus station. So, in case you didn't know, Alice 104.9 has the soundtrack for your summer. Yeah, we soundtrack all the seasons. Fall, spring, summer, winter, swinter, spall, wummer, fring.

KKWD, Bethany, Oklahoma City. A Cumulus station. Oklahoma City's Alice 1049. Where all four seasons of weather can happen in a day. Yeah, we're the deluxe pizza of climate.

Yeah. Oh, yeah. People tell us all the time that we're funny. Not surprised. We had a lot of time to practice being funny when teachers would put our desk in the hallway.

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0: Here's a bunch of songs in a row on Alice 1049. 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
1: KKWD Bethany, Oklahoma City, a Cumulus station. Yes, it is true. We are Alice 1049, and we play anything. We also like chocolate, flowers, long walks on the Bricktown Canal, and tacos. In that order.

Alice 1049. 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

0: Her. 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

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Oklahoma City's Alice 104.9. 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

Yeah, so just found out friends with benefits has nothing to do with medical insurance. Things got really awkward in the doctor's waiting room. 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

We asked ChatGPT to write some summer copy for us, and here's the results. Soak up the sun and the sounds of Alice 1049. We play anything.

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0: just summer around here, huh? Flip-flops, snow cones, and a playlist with commitment issues. Alice 1049, we play anything. Oh, snow flops. Oh, there's an idea. Better write that down.
1: Agnes was in deep trouble with the IRS.
2: I owed the IRS a lot of money. I did not know what I was...
3: A Better Life with Dr. Sanjay Gupta.
4: When we talk about how much exercise someone should get, current guidelines call for about 150 minutes of moderate intensity exercise or 75 minutes of vigorous intensity exercise every week. New study out of the UK makes a strong case for vigorous exercise if and when you can do it. Now, researchers determined that even little bursts of vigorous exercise can significantly reduce someone's risk of 8 different diseases: dementia, type 2 diabetes, fatty liver disease, chronic respiratory disease, chronic kidney disease, immune-mediated inflammatory diseases, major cardiovascular events, and atrial fibrillation. We're not talking about complicated training programs here. Just work with what you can into your everyday life. If you are breathless and unable to speak in complete sentences, then you've hit the mark. I'm Dr. Sanjay Gupta, helping you live a better life.
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0: 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Oh, hey, you want a bunch of songs in a row? 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
12: You know, it's funny, when I think back to what the typical American dinner looked like when you and I were kids, there's usually some kind of meat featured at the center of the plate. Vegetables are there, but often thought of as a side dish. More and more, though, we are coming to realize that a plant-based diet, with little or no meat even, is going to be a healthier way to eat for just about everyone. New study out of the University of Hawaii Cancer Center found that eating a high-quality plant-rich diet that includes whole grains, vegetables, and fruits may prevent cognitive impairment even when people start that diet in their late 50s and 60s. Yeah, it's important to make sure you're getting enough protein, fats, complex carbohydrates. Just because you cut out or even cut back on meat, though, is not a license to eat whatever you want. Focus on eating whole, real foods. I'm Dr. Sanjay Gupta, helping you live a better life.
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0: Who are we? 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We play anything. Like this. At the stars. Like this.
20: He's going the distance. He's going for speed.
0: And this. And yes, even this. The new Alice 1049.
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1: Alice 1049, we play anything. Or we're gaslighting you. 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

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A Cumulus station. Oklahoma's Alice 104.9. Free music, Al Summer. No, we didn't misspeak. We meant to say Al Summer. Al paid good money to boost his brand, so Al Summer it is.

ready to take on Wednesday. Well, you're certainly in the right place, I think. Yeah, you are in the right place. That place would be Alice 1049. We play anything.

0: We are knocking this week out one song at a time on Alice 104.9, where we play anything. Aloha, happy honking hump day, and all that garbage. I'm Dave Fuller. A very nice, seasonable day on the way here in OKC, about 90, with spotty showers. Little weather jerking there for you. All right, coming up today, we got traffic here in just a couple of seconds on Alice for your ride in. And does Oklahoma City have the best or the worst drivers in the whole great United States of America? Well, Allstate Insurance is going to break that down for us coming up. And are you watching that World Cup soccer thingy? I watched one match. Because, I mean, it's soccer. Like, who cares? It's not like an actual sport or anything. But I watched the U.S. Belgium game, the one we lost. And that's pretty much it. But if you're really into it and you're going to be watching the World Cup final, which is coming up this Sunday, that does have a really interesting and cool connection to Oklahoma. And we'll break that down for you coming up here at 6:45 at Alice 104.9.
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5: 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That's Right Now Traffic, and I'm Tyler Adams.
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5: If I were to ask you what makes for a good night's sleep, you'd probably say a dark, quiet room, not too many things on your mind. But every night when you go to get some Z's, how often do you really think about the temperature in your bedroom? Temperature may be one of the most underappreciated factors in sleep. That's according to the Senior Vice President of Research and Scientific Affairs at the National Sleep Foundation. We often hear about lights and screens and stress, but even modest changes in temperature and airflow can influence both how quickly you fall asleep and how deeply you stay asleep. Most experts will recommend a room temperature of 60 to 67 degrees Fahrenheit. You might also experiment with your sheets and what you actually wear to bed. Play around a bit and see what improves your sleep. You might be delightfully surprised. I'm Dr. Sanjay Gupta, helping you live a better life.
6: 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We'll show up. Alice 1049. What do we play? Well, we play anything.

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0: Who are we? Well, we're the new Alice 1049. We play anything. Like this. Like this.
7: He's going the distance. He's going for speed.
0: And this. And yes, even this. The new Alice 1049.
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0: Here's a bunch of songs in a cube. Don't ask. Alice 1049.

Whew, it's hot and sunny. That's why Alice 1049 has the coolest playlist. Well, that and we generally run cold due to all the revenge we've been served at that temperature.

All these cool people I get to hang out with every morning, like Roxanne's here. Roxanne's a good time. Alice is a better time, though. And you're here with Alice 104.9. Did you bring hot dogs? It is National Hot Dog Day. So just a reminder, putting mustard on a hot dog is an abomination.

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Or do what we do and flop into the wave while wearing a t-shirt. Also fun, especially for onlookers. Shut up!

0: Are you really into the World Cup soccer thingy? I mean, I know it's soccer. It's not like an actual sport. A lot of people love it. What is the game today? It's Argentina and somebody, I don't know. But the big World Cup final is coming up this Sunday in New York. And it does have kind of a cool Oklahoma connection. Alice 104.9. Well, good body every morning. I'm Dave Fuller. And the grass on a lot of these soccer matches in the World Cup have been played on. And indeed, the finale in New York is going to be played on Sunday. It was developed right here in Oklahoma, courtesy of OSU. There you go. Go, Cowboys. The grass specifically has a name, actually. It's called Tahoma 31. I mean, what a name. Which is described as a warm season Bermuda grass. Did I say that right? Okay, if I said that wrong, pretend I said it right. I'm not a freaking agricultural scientist. Thank you for your cooperation. And it was developed at OSU by agriculture researchers. So what do you think about that? Pretty cool, huh? And it's not just a World Cup, by the way. Tahoma 31 has been used, and I quote, in many sports and golf facilities in many countries on six continents around the world. I'm assuming the only continent it hasn't been used on is Antarctica, because there are seven, right? I mean, Tahoma 31, I'm sure it's great grass, but I don't see it thriving in Antarctica. They don't play a lot of soccer or golf down there.
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6: 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No, seriously, we play anything. Oh, okay. So let's see how we can do this. You can like us on Facebook, you can follow us on Twitter, you can love our Instagram, or you can spam our text line with memes. 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
19: A better life with Dr. Sanjay Gupta.
20: When you need your body to perform, but some of your muscles are having trouble, other muscles can sometimes help compensate. This is a great thing short term. But long-term, it can lead to serious and even chronic aches and pains. So if you've got nagging stiffness or irritation somewhere, don't push through it. Try to figure out why it's happening and how you can correct it. Strength and conditioning specialist Dana Santa says, performing exercises at a deliberate tempo makes it easier to notice when the wrong muscles are taking over, and also gives the intended muscles a chance to engage before that compensation kicks in. Dana suggests that starting with primary movement patterns such as squatting, hinging, pushing, pulling, rotating, and core can help make compensation easiest to identify and to address. I'm Dr. Sanjay Gupta, helping you live a better life.
6: 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Well, we're the new Alice 1049. We play anything, like this.

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0: 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Well, we're the new Alice 104.9. We play anything. Like this.

Tell your smart speaker to play Alice 1049. Then ask yourself, if it was truly a smart speaker, would it really need to refer to itself as such?

Well, now that we've had the hottest summer in history, would you like a pumpkin spice latte? 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

0: KKWD, Bethany, Oklahoma City, a Cumulus station. Yep, no, it's true. We are Oklahoma City's Alice 1049. We play anything. Big hits, little hits, songs you forgot, your nephew's SoundCloud.
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morning train. No, this is more like a train wreck every morning right here. But it's your train wreck, and it's my train wreck, and it's Alice's train wreck on Alice 104.9. I'm Dave Fuller with today's fascinating Fuller fact. Do you like spicy food? Not really a fan, but I may have to change my tune. We'll make this today's fascinating Fuller fact. 14% of you have a lower risk of dying, of death, if you eat more spicy foods. Okay, so the Frank's Red Hot's going to kill me, but at least I won't croak of a heart attack. So, yay, I guess.

0: Oh, speaking of dreams, listen to this. Could the long nightmare finally be over? And by nightmare, I mean that twice a year time change. Alice 104.9. Happy honking hump day, homie. I'm Dave Fuller. It'd be a happy hump day or any day if this turns out to be true. Ripped from the pages of the Oklahoman. Could Congress finally be putting an end to daylight savings time? Well, I certainly hope so. Now, there's a lot of gobbledygook and a lot of stuff we already know that, you know, one part of the government is like all for, you know, putting an end to the time change. And they write some bills, the bills get passed, and then the other side's like, hang on, not so fast. And back and forth we go, blah, blah, blah, blah, blah. There's even one right here in Oklahoma. I mean, Oklahoma's ready to say the hell with y'all, we'll just do it ourselves. It's called the Lock the Clock Bill, which, by the way, what a name. And listen, you know I don't talk politics on this show. I hate them all equally, every single one of them. But if there's one of you who can get this thing done so we never have to change the clocks again, you have my vote for life. And I say that meaning, okay, given the trend of my health lately, we're talking one election cycle, but still...
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4: Oklahoma weather keeps us guessing. 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Search Comfort Wave today. Right now, traffic in southwest Oklahoma City. Heavy traffic at I-44 northbound between Airport Road, exit 116, and I-40, exit 120. Please make sure you buckle up and drive safe. That's right now traffic, and I'm Tyler Adams.
5: 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Awesome. 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
1: A better life with Dr. Sanjay Gupta.
2: When we talk about how much exercise someone should get, current guidelines call for about 150 minutes of moderate intensity exercise or 75 minutes of vigorous intensity exercise every week. New study out of the UK makes a strong case for vigorous exercise if and when you can do it. Now, researchers determined that even little bursts of vigorous exercise can significantly reduce someone's risk of 8 different diseases: dementia, type 2 diabetes, fatty liver disease, chronic respiratory disease, chronic kidney disease, immune-mediated inflammatory diseases, major cardiovascular events, and atrial fibrillation. We're not talking about complicated training programs here. Just work with what you can into your everyday life. If you are breathless and unable to speak in complete sentences, then you've hit the mark. I'm Dr. Sanjay Gupta, helping you live a better life.
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0: You know, a bunch of songs in a row is one of the best ways to listen. 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

looking at all the totally fake made-up internet holidays on LS1049. Well, big one's National Hot Dog Day, but it's also I Love Horses Day. So if you see a horse, love it. Like, hug it or kiss it or ride it or something.

0: How is that hump day drive in? Hopefully it's being kind to you here on Alice 104.9 with more of the compelling content you get every single morning. Does Oklahoma City have the best or the worst drivers in the whole great United States of America? Good morning, I'm Dave Fuller, and Allstate, you know you're in good hands. That was not a plug, by the way. Do you have Allstate insurance? Well, they just put out their annual study of 200 cities they looked at across the great United States of America to determine who's a full-blown psycho on the roads and who isn't. Coming in at number one, the absolute worst drivers are from Boston. One too many beers at Cheers, I guess. There are two cities from Oklahoma on this list. Tulsa at 51. What the hell, Tulsa? OKC, meanwhile, we roll in at 64. But I'm not going to take this slap too seriously. Here's where this entire Allstate thingy loses all credibility. Coming in at number one, the best drivers in the great United States of America apparently live in Brownsville, Texas. Okay, listen, you ever been to Brownsville, Texas? Oh, you haven't? You're missing out. What a lovely city. Okay, is there a chance Allstate got this backward? That Brownsville actually has the worst drivers and Boston has the best? I mean, I think we've all taken a drive or two through Texas at some point. That's why I always say, okay, Aggies and Longhorns are bad enough. You put them behind the wheel, though, you are dealing with a full-blown sociopath.
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4: Oklahoma weather keeps us guessing. 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Search Comfort Wave today. Right now, traffic in southwest Oklahoma City. Heavy traffic at I-44 northbound between Airport Road, exit 116, and I-40, exit 120. Please make sure you buckle up and drive safe. That's right now traffic, and I'm Tyler Adams.
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12: Don't you think I realize what's going on here, miss?
1: 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Well, we're the new Alice 1049. 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

PreferWins.com. 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Yeah, just ball it up, cram it all in, all good. 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

KKWD Bethany, Oklahoma City, a Cumulus station. Oklahoma City's Alice 1049, comfortably sitting in the fourth preset slot. And we're fine with that. Yeah, there's less pressure when you're just off the podium.

0: We are knocking this week out one song at a time on Alice 104.9, where we play anything. Aloha, happy honking hump day, and all that garbage. I'm Dave Fuller. A very nice, seasonable day on the way here in OKC, about 90, with spotty showers. Little weather jerk in there for you. All right, coming up today, we got traffic here in just a couple of seconds on Alice for your ride in. And does Oklahoma City have the best or the worst drivers in the whole great United States of America? Well, Allstate Insurance is going to break that down for us coming up. And are you watching that World Cup soccer thingy? I watched one match. Because, I mean, it's soccer. Like, who cares? It's not like an actual sport or anything. But I watched the U.S. Belgium game, the one we lost. That's pretty much it. But if you're really into it and you're going to be watching the World Cup final, which is coming up this Sunday, that does have a really interesting and cool connection to Oklahoma. We'll be telling you all about it coming up here about 8:45 at Alice 104.9.
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4: Right now, traffic and more. Accident report at I-35 northbound at 12th Street 118. And in Del City, accident report at I-40 eastbound after Reno Avenue, exit 154. Please make sure you buckle up and drive safe. That's right now, traffic, and I'm Tyler Adams.
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25: If I were to ask you what makes for a good night's sleep, you'd probably say a dark, quiet room, not too many things on your mind. But every night when you go to get some Z's, how often do you really think about the temperature in your bedroom? Temperature may be one of the most underappreciated factors in sleep. That's according to the Senior Vice President of Research and Scientific Affairs at the National Sleep Foundation. We often hear about lights and screens and stress, but but even modest changes in temperature and airflow can influence both how quickly you fall asleep and how deeply you stay asleep. Most experts will recommend a room temperature of 60 to 67 degrees Fahrenheit. You might also experiment with your sheets and what you actually wear to bed. Play around a bit and see what improves your sleep. You might be delightfully surprised. I'm Dr. Sanjay Gupta, helping you live a better life.
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0: Oh, okay. So let's see how we can do this. You can like us on Facebook. 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

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You know, you would think something called Hump Day would involve something more fun, but no, it's just Wednesday.

0: Are you really into the World Cup soccer thingy? I mean, I know it's soccer. It's not like an actual sport. A lot of people love it. What is the game today? It's Argentina and somebody, I don't know. But the big World Cup final is coming up this Sunday in New York. And it does have kind of a cool Oklahoma connection. Alice 104.9. Well, good body every morning. I'm Dave Fuller. And the grass on a lot of these soccer matches in the World Cup have been played on. And indeed, the finale in New York is going to be played on Sunday. Was developed right here in Oklahoma, courtesy of OSU. There you go. Go, Cowboys. The grass specifically has a name, actually. It's called Tahoma 31. I mean, what a name. Which is described as a warm season Bermuda grass? Did I say that right? Okay, if I said that wrong, pretend I said it right. I'm not a freaking agricultural scientist. Thank you for your cooperation. And it was developed at OSU by agriculture researchers. So what do you think about that? Pretty cool, huh? And it's not just a World Cup, by the way. Tahoma 31 has been used, and I quote, in many sports and golf facilities in many countries on six continents around the world. I'm assuming the only continent it hasn't been used on is Antarctica. Because there are seven, right? I mean, Tahoma 31, I'm sure it's great grass, but I don't see it thriving in Antarctica. They don't play a lot of soccer or golf down there.
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4: Right now, traffic and more. Accident report at I-35 northbound at 12th Street 118. And in Del City, accident report at I-40 eastbound after Reno Avenue, exit 154. Please make sure you buckle up and drive safe. That's right now traffic, and I'm Tyler Adams.
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Speaking of prayers, could our prayers be answered? Could the long nightmare finally be about over? And by nightmare, I mean that twice a year time change. Alice 104.9. Happy honking hump day, homie. I'm Dave Fuller. It would be a happy hump day or any day if this turns out to be true. Ripped from the pages of the Oklahoman. Could Congress finally be putting an end to daylight savings time? Well, I certainly hope so. And there's a lot of gobbledygook and a lot of stuff we already know that, you know, one part of the government is like all for, you know, putting it into the time change. And they write some bills, the bills get passed, and then the other side's like, hang on, not so fast. And back and forth we go, blah, blah, blah, blah, blah. There's even one right here in Oklahoma. I mean, Oklahoma's ready to say the hell with y'all, we'll just do it ourselves. It's called the Lock the Clock Bill, which, by the way, what a name. And listen, you know I don't talk politics on this show. I hate them all equally, every single one of them. But if there's one of you who can get this thing done so we never have to change the clocks again, you have my vote for life. And I say that meaning, okay.

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Well, the big one's National Hot Dog Day. Wonder if you can get some deals at restaurants around OKC. Okay, best hot dog in OKC. Who's got it? Thinking maybe Coney Island. I know there's a lot of places to get Chicago-style hot dogs, but ugh. Okay, the only thing worse than Chicago hot dogs are Chicago pizza.

Question. Did they ever figure out the cure for the summertime blues? Because our Flintstone vitamins aren't working. 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

0: drive in. Hopefully it's being kind to you here on Alice 104.9 with more of the compelling content you get every single morning. Does Oklahoma City have the best or the worst drivers in the whole great United States of America? Good morning, I'm Dave Fuller, and Allstate, you know you're in good hands. That was not a plug, by the way. Do you have Allstate insurance? Well, they just put out their annual study of 200 cities they looked at across the great United States of America to determine who's a full-blown psycho on the roads and who isn't. Coming in at number one, the absolute worst drivers are from Boston. One too many beers at Cheers, I guess. There are two cities from Oklahoma on this list. Tulsa at 51. What the hell, Tulsa? OKC, meanwhile, we roll in at 64. But I'm not going to take this slop too seriously. Here's where this entire Allstate thingy loses all credibility. Coming in at number one, the best drivers in the great United States of America apparently live in Brownsville, Texas. Okay, listen, you ever been to Brownsville, Texas? Oh, you haven't? You're missing out. What a lovely city. Okay, is there a chance Allstate got this backward? That Brownsville actually has the worst drivers and Boston has the best? I mean, I think we've all taken a drive or two through Texas at some point. That's why I always say, okay, Aggies and Longhorns are bad enough. You put them behind the wheel, though, you are dealing with a full-blown sociopath.
1: 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Flip-flops, snow cones, and a playlist with commitment issues. 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Oh, snow flops. Oh, there's an idea. Better write that down.
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KKWD, Bethany, Oklahoma City, a Cumulus station. Yay. People always ask us, hey, Alice 1049, what is your 10-year plan? Probably a couple Spider-Man reboots.

When Doves Cry. That is Prince on Alice 104.9. Good morning, Oklahoma City. I'm Tony Z with you until early afternoon. Isn't that a joy? Carry on through your workday. We'll hopefully make things better. Crosby, Stills, Nash & Young. 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We play anything. One more.

0: I'm not sure if you've heard the Happy Dictator, the new Gorillaz track. It's not like the newest one, but it's from the latest record, okay? Released this year from The Mountain. Love the lyrics. They're just fascinating. So look out to the west now to see where the devil lies. His pharmacon is with you and your empire is paralyzed. That's wild. It's wild and crazy stuff. No keyword today. We're just hanging out, listening to music. Hopefully you're doing that online. If you're not, that's cool too. In the car, whatever. On the smart speaker, streaming us, Alice1049.com.
1: 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Hi, we're Alice1049. We play anything.
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7: If I were to ask you what makes for a good night's sleep, you'd probably say a dark, quiet room, not too many things on your mind. But every night when you go to get some Z's, how often do you really think about the temperature in your bedroom? Temperature may be one of the most underappreciated factors in sleep. That's according to the Senior Vice President of Research and Scientific Affairs at the National Sleep Foundation. We often hear about lights and screens and stress, but even modest changes in temperature and airflow can influence both how quickly you fall asleep and how deeply you stay asleep. Most experts will recommend a room temperature of 60 to 67 degrees Fahrenheit. You might also experiment with your sheets and what you actually wear to bed. Play around a bit and see what improves your sleep. You might be delightfully surprised. I'm Dr. Sanjay Gupta, helping you live a better life.
0: Who are we? Well, we're the new Alice 1049. We play anything. Like this.
8: Yeah!

0: Huey Lewis in the news, working for a living. Old Huey celebrated his 76th birthday on July 5th. Happy birthday.
1: It's likely.
0: No, but it's usually how it works for me. I'm Tony Z. Alice plays anything. The Rolling Stones, you got me rocking.

0: Hey, here's a fun drinking game. Take a shot every time someone posts a political opinion on Facebook. 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

0: In League on Atlas 104.9, Don't You Want Me? I'm Tony Z. Remember my wife telling me this story. She was downtown. It's when the Rolling Stones came to Owen Field with Sheryl Crow. I think there was an NSYNC show downtown, or somehow, some way, NSYNC hung out with the Rolling Stones. I don't know. As we played those two tracks a little bit earlier, it just made me think of that. We have a chance for money. The July jackpot is $2,000, and it's solely you. It's sole winner of $2,000. All you have to do is simply fill out the form. Let me click through for you. See, we go right to the main page there. Get your contest entry, and you can even sign in with Google if you do that kind of thing.
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10: As someone who's been married nearly 25 years, I'll tell you, there's a lot of great things about having a spouse. And according to a new study out of the University of Miami Health System, marriage might even be linked to a lower risk of cancer. Why? Well, the researchers said people who are married are less likely to engage in risky behavior. They're more likely to get a nudge to go to regular preventive medicine appointments and screenings. And they have a partner to share the load of family obligations, household chores, and finances. No one is saying you should get married in the pursuit of better health. But if you are single, how can you build a strong support system to maybe get some of these same benefits? Do your own research, find out what's important, and then hold members of your squad accountable and let them hold you accountable as well. That can provide a lot of support. I'm Dr. Sanjay Gupta, helping you live a better life.
1: 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So let's see how we can do this. You can like us on Facebook, you can follow us on Twitter, you can love our Instagram, or you can spam our text line with memes. Yeah, something for everybody. 405-461-1049.
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KKWD Bethany, Oklahoma City, a Cumulus station, Alice 1049, broadcasting live from a tent near Lake Hefner. Yeah, we pitched a tent. Nope.

I love going to the bottom of the videos on YouTube, reading the comments. This one from 3 weeks ago. Anyone listening to this fantastic track in 2026? There's 46 likes. 8 replies. Tommy Allen, 4683, 6 months ago. I will never, ever get tired of this song. The English beat, save it for later. Alice plays anything, 70s, 80s, 90s, sometimes 60s. You never know. I mean, if it's good, we're going to play it. And if you want to hear it, try to accommodate. Try to accommodate a couple of requests today. Those come in via Alice's text line, 405-461-1049. Shoot us a text. Let us know. Bon Jovi. Alice plays anything.

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0: Here's a bunch of songs in a row that we stole from our sister station, The Cat. The crime was perfect. No, it's fine. We'll see ourselves out. 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

0: Alice 1049, we play anything. Van Halen's cover of You Really Got Me. I'm Tony Z, David Lee Roth, Pocatello, Indiana, the 18th, Fort Hall Casino. Reading this headline here from a Vancouver newspaper. David Lee Roth is in on the joke as he gets ready to hit Vancouver's Vogue Theater. This is back on July 10th. I guess he knows. In excess, mystify, we're Alice, and we play anything.
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Oklahoma City, Wonderland, Hogwarts, Hogland, Wonder Warts. Both not as fun as the former, but still.

0: 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That's killer. We'll have tickets. 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

0: KKWD, Bethany, Oklahoma City, a Cumulus station. So, in case you didn't know, Alice 104.9 has the soundtrack for your summer. 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
1: Reluctantly crouched at the starting line. 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

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I'm Tony Z, Simple Minds. 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Hey.

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1: Oh, okay. So let's see how we can do this. You can like us on Facebook, you can follow us on Twitter, you can love our Instagram, or you can spam our text line with memes. 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
0: What do we play? Well, we play anything. No, seriously, we play anything. Who are we? Well, we're the new Alice 104.9. We

0: 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Like this. At the stars. Like this. He's going the distance. He's going for speed. And this. And yes, even this. The new Alice 1049.
1: Don't you think I realize what's going on here, miss?
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'Cause when we were only metaphorically playing music, the station lacked that oomph.

Ransom Eli Olds. 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

0: She sang for Fleetwood Mac. Maybe you know her. Maybe not. She's Christine McVie. Got a Hold on Me. Host Fleetwood Mac. Exodus of the band. They've been through a lot. They really have. Maybe they're still together. I don't know. But Christine McVie is obviously not. Lindsey Buckingham, Mick Fleetwood, and Stevie Nicks. And that's what you got. No keyword today, but we have CatFest tickets. That's coming very, very soon. LuckyStarCasino.org/concerts. The month of July, they're giving away Indian motorcycles, brand new ones, 2026. And that is underway. It was like the last three Saturdays of July. So go out, get 5 times the points. Friday, 10 until 2 inside the Travel Center. I saw there was a big $16,000 jackpot inside the casino. Over the weekend, so go get your part.
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9: Not all screen time is created equal. And a new study out of Sweden is helping us understand this even better. So researchers followed more than 20,000 people over nearly two decades and determined that passive screen time, like sitting on the couch and watching television, raised someone's risk of dementia. But if they did something active, like reading, puzzles, or interacting with other people, this same group of people saw their risk of dementia drop. Just like you gotta put the work in to keep your body in shape as you age, you basically have to do the same thing with your brain. A couple things I have found to help: working to learn something new every day, whatever it might be, challenging yourself in some way every day, and really importantly, staying socially active. Some days that means meeting friends in person. Other days, maybe an email, a text, or a phone call. Just stay engaged. I'm Dr. Sanjay Gupta, helping you live a better life.
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KKWD, Bethany, Oklahoma City, a Cumulus station. Oklahoma City's Alice 1049, where all four seasons of weather can happen in a day. Yeah, we're the deluxe pizza of climate.

0: just like Napoleon.
1: Yes.
0: No, no. Alice 1049, we play anything. I've seen all good people. I really have. Growing up in Oklahoma City, there's been some good people that have traversed in and out of my life. Sojourners of sorts. Maybe you've met some really good people here, and if you're new to our city, welcome. Here's a fantastic place to move to. Oh, we didn't rank too high on that list? Sorry. Here's the Cranberries. Linger. Alice plays anything.

0: Steve Winwood wrote really good songs. Really good. Back in the High Life again. I say it every time I drink High Life beer. Don't you? And if you don't, you should try it. It's that moment when you drink it. Ah, back in the High Life again. It's wonderful beer for summertime drinking. Alice Plays Anything. I'm Tony Z. Happy to have you here. Our social media handles. If you don't like us on Facebook, that's fine. Our poster, fairly innocuous. Facebook, X, and Instagram. You should search us, Alice1049.
1: 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In fact, come to think of it, a lot of us is noodly. Hi, we're Alice1049. We play anything.
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1: 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We play anything. Like this.
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my girl. 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Really wanna make you mine. 4, 5, 6, come on and get your kicks. Now you don't need

Pearl Jam's Faithful. You see, Alice, we play anything. That's so high class. Just go all over the map. No control. 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

0: 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You just have to. 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
20: We talk a lot here about ultra-processed foods and the many ways in which they can negatively impact your health. They've been linked to weight gain, obesity, type 2 diabetes, cardiovascular disease, even cancer. And now a new study out of UCSF found that high ultra-processed food intake was associated with something called intramuscular fat, which is exactly what it sounds like. That's fat inside your muscles, which can cause them to become weaker. Now, in this particular study, the researchers noticed more wear and tear and pain in people's knees because of weakened thigh muscles. Cutting back on ultra-processed foods isn't easy. The CDC estimates at least half the calories in our diet come from ultra-processed foods. But if you're looking to eat cleaner, cutting out sugar-sweetened beverages, that may be the best number one thing you can do to try and get started. I'm Dr. Sanjay Gupta, helping you live a better life.
1: 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Ooh, we just got a text on the new Alice 1049 text line. 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

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Here's a bunch of songs in a row on Alice 104.9. Because singing in the car is cheaper than therapy. We see an ink blot. Is it an ink blot? It's an ink blot, right?

KKWD Bethany, Oklahoma City, a Cumulus station. Yes, it is true. We are Alice 1049, and we play anything. We also like chocolate, flowers, long walks on the Bricktown Canal, and tacos. In that order.

Isn't there a horror movie out called Obsession or something like that? I need to see it. I saw the trailer the other day. I was really impressed. Animotion, Obsession on Alice 104.9 FM. We play anything. Good day to you. I am Tony Z. Commodores all over your radio. 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

Dallas1049.com. Remember, the dot is really just a period. Don't actually spell the word dot. We've made that mistake so many times.

I mean, we don't have to shock them, do we? We should leave them alone. Let's enjoy the videos online where these people are tormenting the monkeys, and the monkeys lose it, and they attack them. Almost like the bison. You gotta leave them alone. Peter Gabriel and Alice, we play anything, but what do I know? Here's Steppenwolf, Magic Carpet Ride, the 70s, 80s, 90s, and also today. This is Alice.

And yes, even this. See? The new Alice 104.9. Like we said, we play anything. What do we play? Well, we play anything.

0: 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Ooh, we just got a text on the new Alice 1049 text line. Let's see, what does this say here? I think we should see other radio stations. But you said you would always turn it up and rip the knob off.
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0: Kiss.
1: Alice 1049, Prince, Kiss. Your extra time in Kiss is. My name's Leo. Thanks for hanging. Let's do it. I won't tell you what program Beautiful Day is on one of my passwords, but it's one of my passwords, man. All the time.
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0: Liz. Pat Benatar, all like 92 pounds of her on this fine, fine Wednesday. Spin Doctors, Duran Duran, a whole lot more coming up. It's Leo. Thanks for hanging. Hey, CatFest is coming up. It's our sister station, of course, and their 50th birthday. 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You need ticket info, luckystarcasino.org/concerts. 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
1: 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Hot dogs are so great. Awesome. We actually spent all night on the phone telling great personality dogs about it. Alice 1049.
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9: You know, it's funny, when I think back to what the typical American dinner looked like when you and I were kids, there's usually some kind of meat featured at the center of the plate. Vegetables are there, but often thought of as a side dish. More and more, though, we are coming to realize that a plant-based diet, with little or no meat even, is going to be a healthier way to eat for just about everyone. New study out of the University of Hawaii Cancer Center found that eating a high-quality plant-rich diet that includes whole grains, vegetables, and fruits may prevent cognitive impairment even when people start that diet in their late 50s and 60s. Yeah, it's important to make sure you're getting enough protein, fats, complex carbohydrates. Just because you cut out or even cut back on meat, though, is not a license to eat whatever you want. Focus on eating whole, real foods. I'm Dr. Sanjay Gupta, helping you live a better life.
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0: 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Who are we? 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We play anything. Like this. Look at the stars. Like this.
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Alice 1049. 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

0: Echo Smith, Cool Kids. Alice 1049 playing Anything. 70s, 80s, 90s, and today. Frey, Robert Palmer, Billy Joel, Duran Duran, Spin Doctors back there. Still to come, Bad Company, a whole lot more. 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I-40 across from Tinker in Midwest City. I did not realize that there could be a shortage of LSD. But apparently, there's a major shortage of LSD in the U.S. It's been going on for a couple of decades. It's because it's become increasingly difficult to get one of the ingredients that you need to make it. Huh. Also, an ant biology expert says when you see an ant inside your home, you shouldn't smash it or squish it. When you squish an ant, it releases a distress signal, and then more ants come to remove the body. So the best thing you can do is just put it outside, man.
1: 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You can add extra realism by getting in an argument upon arrival. Alice 1049.
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12: A Better Life with Dr. Sanjay Gupta.
13: When we talk about how much exercise someone should get, current guidelines call for about 150 minutes of moderate intensity exercise or 75 minutes of vigorous intensity exercise every week. New study out of the UK makes a strong case for vigorous exercise if and when you can do it. Now, researchers determined that even little bursts of vigorous exercise can significantly reduce someone's risk of 8 different diseases: dementia, type 2 diabetes, fatty liver disease, chronic respiratory disease, chronic kidney disease, immune-mediated inflammatory diseases, major cardiovascular events, and atrial fibrillation. We're not talking about complicated training programs here. Just work with what you can into your everyday life. If you are breathless and unable to speak in complete sentences, then you've hit the mark. I'm Dr. Sanjay Gupta, helping you live a better life.
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1: 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Like this.
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1: 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The new Alice 1049. Like we said, we play anything. Who are we? Well, we're the new Alice 1049. 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

PepperWins.com. Oh, hey, you want a bunch of songs in a row? 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

0: 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This is our legal ID, or as we like to think of it, our legal ID, which is all about immediate gratification, which we can solve right now. Alice 1049.
1: Can't touch this. Can't touch this. Can't touch this.

Alice 1049, Can't Touch This, MC Hammer. That's cool because, like, I don't want to touch it, man. I'd have to wash my hands and stuff.

0: always have like some free Alice t-shirts while we're out there. And then, of course, the next big show coming up, CatFest. Hopefully have some, he'll have some tickets with him this week. I don't know about all that stuff. If not this week, then really soon. So anyway, five times Friday, Lucky Star, lots of ways to win. And they're giving away 19 Indian motorcycles this month.
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4: 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Accidents currently reported: Council at I-40, Sarah Road at Northwest Expressway, Britton at County Line, Northwest 40th at Penn, and Southwest 89th at Penn. Also be aware of slowdowns on I-35 southbound at I-240 and I-44 westbound at I-40. That's your Right Now traffic. I'm Cameron Buchholz.
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0: Wednesday afternoon. 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Woohoo Wednesday is what I call it. Woohoo! Emphasis on like woo.
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4: 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Accidents currently reported: Council at I-40, Sarah Road at Northwest Expressway, Britton at County Line, Northwest 40th at Penn, and Southwest 89th at Penn. Also be aware of slowdowns at I-35 southbound at I-240 and I-44 westbound at I-40. That's your Right Now Traffic. I'm Cameron Buchholz.
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1: What do we play? 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Alice 1049. No, seriously, we play anything. What do we play? 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

KKWD, Bethany, Oklahoma City, a Cumulus station, Oklahoma's Alice 104.9. Free music, Al Summer. No, we didn't misspeak. We meant to say Al Summer. Al paid good money to boost his brand, so Al Summer it is.

0: 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I love that song, man. Wednesday Ride Home, it's Leo Cage. Hi, thanks for listening. We appreciate it. Hey, something you want to hear, man, hit us up on the text line, 461-1049. We really, really do play anything, so you got something in your brain, man. We'll do it for you.
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4: 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The annual Sausage and Tossin' free cornhole tournament kicks off at the Buffalo Wild Wings on I-44 this Saturday, July 18th. Registration begins at 11 a.m. and the doubles tournament starts at noon. Accidents currently reported: I-44 westbound at May, Sarah at Northwest Expressway, Walker at Southwest 24th, and Penn at Southwest 38th. Also be aware of slowdowns at I-44 westbound between 39th Expressway and I-40. That's your Right Now Traffic. I'm Cameron Buchholz.
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Alice 1049, Foo Fighters, Pretender on this fine, fine Wednesday. Hey, happy birthday today, Jason Bonham. You know Jason. He's John Bonham's son. Son of Led Zeppelin drummer John Bonham. Of course, Jason, if there's any sort of like Zeppelin-type things that are going on, he sits in for his dad. But great solo career as well. And, you know, been with a ton of bands like Foreigner and stuff like that. Jason Bonham on Alice.

Yeah. Oh, yeah. People tell us all the time that we're funny. Not surprised. We had a lot of time to practice being funny when teachers would put our desk in the hallway. Alice, 104.9.

0: Alice 1049 Maroon 5 Sunday morning. Yeah, I just did some Bonham because it Jason Bonham's birthday. I remember when they were in town and they were playing the Bricktown Brewery, right? And Jason was like wasted at that time. He had a serious alcohol and drug problem. And so we get together before the show, we're hanging out, and before the show, his vocalist starts going in to warm up in the next room. And you could hear him doing his vocal exercises and all that stuff. But the entire time, Jason is bombing the guy with beer bottles. Shut up! Sing when you get on stage!
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4: This Look at Right Now Traffic is sponsored by Buffalo Wild Wings. The annual Sausage and Tossin' free cornhole tournament kicks off at the Buffalo Wild Wings on I-44 this Saturday, July 18th. Registration begins at 11 a.m. and the doubles tournament starts at noon. Accidents currently reported I-44 westbound at May, Sarah at Northwest Expressway, Walker at Southwest 24th, and Penn at Southwest 38th. Also be aware of slowdowns on I-44 westbound between 39th Expressway and I-40. That's your Right Now Traffic. I'm Cameron Buchholz.
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11: If I were to ask you what makes for a good night's sleep, you'd probably say a dark, quiet room, not too many things on your mind. But every night when you go to get some Z's, how often do you really think about the temperature in your bedroom? Temperature may be one of the most underappreciated factors in sleep. That's according to the Senior Vice President of Research and Scientific Affairs at the National Sleep Foundation. We often hear about lights and screens and stress, but even modest changes in temperature and airflow can influence both how quickly you fall asleep and how deeply you stay asleep. Most experts will recommend a room temperature of 60 to 67 degrees Fahrenheit. You might also experiment with your sheets and what you actually wear to bed. Play around a bit and see what improves your sleep. You might be delightfully surprised. I'm Dr. Sanjay Gupta, helping you live a better life.
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And yes, even this. See? The new Alice 104.9. Like we said, we play anything. Who are we? Well, we're the new Alice 104.9. We play anything. Like this.

0: 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See? The new Alice 1049. Like we said, we play anything.
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0: 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KKWD, Bethany, Oklahoma City, a Cumulus station. Yep, no, it's true. We are Oklahoma City's Alice 1049. We play anything. Big hits, little hits, songs you forgot, your nephew's SoundCloud.
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2: 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Right on.

0: 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Marvin Gaye. Father, Father, we do not need to escalate. Seriously, stop the war, man. REM, Fleetwood Mac, and more, and a whole lot more coming up. It's Leo. Hey, we're celebrating our sister station, Rock 100.5, The Cat's 50th birthday this year. So in honor of all that stuff, you got Cat Fest coming up in Lucky Star. Lucky Star and Concho. It's Saturday, August 22nd. Lineup's pretty good. It's all right. It's a rock show. Come on. If you need more info, luckystarcasino.org/concerts. Keep it on Alice. We will have free tickets to pass along to you.
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4: This look at right now traffic is sponsored by Buffalo Wild Wings. The annual Sausage and Tossin' free cornhole tournament kicks off at the Buffalo Wild Wings on I-44 this Saturday, July 18th. Registration begins at 11 a.m. and the doubles tournament starts at noon. Accidents currently reported I-44 westbound at May, Sarah at Northwest Expressway, Walker at Southwest 24th, and Penn at Southwest 38th. Also be aware of slowdowns at I-44 westbound between 39th Expressway and I-40. That's your right now traffic. I'm Cameron Buchholz.
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13: A Better Life with Dr. Sanjay Gupta.
14: When you need your body to perform, but some of your muscles are having trouble, other muscles can sometimes help compensate. This is a great thing short term, but long term it can lead to serious and even chronic aches and pains. So if you've got nagging stiffness or irritation somewhere, don't push through it. Try to figure out why it's happening and how you can correct it. Strength and conditioning specialist Dana Santis says, performing exercises at a deliberate tempo makes it easier to notice when the wrong muscles are taking over, and also gives the intended muscles a chance to engage before that compensation kicks in. Dana suggests that starting with primary movement patterns such as squatting, hinging, pushing, pulling, rotating, and core can help make compensation easiest to identify and to address. I'm Dr. Sanjay Gupta, helping you live a better life.
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Love this radio station. It's Leo. Today is Marky Ramone's birthday. He's like the last surviving member of the Ramones. Actually, he was the drummer that replaced original drummer Tommy Ramone in 1978. All the originals are dead, but Marky was actually in the band like a lot longer than Tommy. So anyway, with that said, Ramones, Alice. What?

0: Adams. Alice 1049. Playing anything, 70s, 80s, 90s, and today. It's Leo. It's happening. Thank you so much for listening. We appreciate it. Great set coming up. Skinner, Tears for Fears, Matchbox 20 on the way as well. Greg takes over at 7. I'm out of here. See you tomorrow.
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4: 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The annual Sausage and Tossin' free cornhole tournament kicks off at the Buffalo Wild Wings on I-44 this Saturday, July 18th. Registration begins at 11 a.m. and the doubles tournament starts at noon. Accidents currently reported I-44 westbound at May, Sarah at Northwest Expressway, Walker at Southwest 24th, and Penn at Southwest 38th. Also be aware of slowdowns on I-44 westbound between 39th Expressway and I-40. That's your right now traffic. I'm Cameron Buchholz.
1: Alice 1049. 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
11: If I were to ask you what makes for a good night's sleep, you'd probably say a dark, quiet room, not too many things on your mind. But every night when you go to get some Z's, how often do you really think about the temperature in your bedroom? Temperature may be one of the most underappreciated factors in sleep. That's according to the Senior Vice President of Research and Scientific Affairs at the National Sleep Foundation. We often hear about lights and screens and stress, but even modest changes in temperature and airflow can influence both how quickly you fall asleep and how deeply you stay asleep. Most experts will recommend a room temperature of 60 to 67 degrees Fahrenheit. You might also experiment with your sheets and what you actually wear to bed. Play around a bit and see what improves your sleep. You might be delightfully surprised. I'm Dr. Sanjay Gupta, helping you live a better life.
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1: 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But in that case, you do have to say the word tizzy, which feels odd. 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